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Hey, Slim, I drank a fifth of vodka. You dare me to drive? You know the song by Phil Collins?

if she suffocates, she'll suffer more, and then she'll die too. Well, gotta go, I'm almost at the bridge now. 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